0: man loves a woman, a woman loves a man. Love and devotion, gotta keep it if you can. A kiss, a smile, even when you cry. Everybody knows that we need it once in a while.
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1: 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We are ready.
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